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0: Blue Oyster Cult on the Wizard 106.7 WIZN, and more classic rock that really rocks coming up. Def Leppard, Led Zeppelin, and Neil Young rocking in the free world here on the Wizard of Rock, WIZN. 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

0: 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And more classic rock there, really rocks coming up. 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

0: 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More classic rock that really rocks coming up. Pink Floyd, Metallica, and Van Halen on the way. And just in time for Memorial Day weekend, Pringles and Miller Lite are teaming up once again to bring barbecue flavors from the grill to the can. Last year, the two brands collaborated and released two flavors, beer can chicken and grilled beer, Brad, but it seems they're trying to make headlines again by recreating the flavor partnership. So this year's flavors, beer braised steak and beer cheese burger. They're almost ready to hit the shelves. And for the Memorial Day weekend. Ah, yes, beer-flavored potato chips. What could be better?
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Pearl Jam here on the Wizard 106.7 WIZN at 6:15. It's hump day. We are going to slide on into the weekend. So not long off for that, but it is a long way to the top if you want to rock and roll. According to AC/DC, I think the elements are, of course, a great beat and then, you know, something that you squeeze from a bag that has pipes in it. That's how you get there.

0: Skinnerd here on the Wizard 106.7 WIZN 625 here on the highway to Mel, and very much looking forward to this weekend and all the plans that we have. My oldest having her birthday, so going to be celebrating there. Probably popping in, I think, to the archives. Nothing like a good old barcade trip to play some of those retro games. I crushed Tetris last time I was in there. And got some family members who are going to be coming up and hanging out. Maybe going on the boat. I know it's not going to be super warm this weekend. I know that because I was just previewing the weather forecast by Tyler Jankowski. So if you are not aware of that, well, you know what? Just put on a sweater. You'll be fine. Just don't jump in the water. Weather forecast is on the way. We've got some more classic rock that really rocks with Foreigner headed your way here on The Wizard.
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9: And now, here's a look at your Wizard weather forecast from NBC5.
10: Rain showers today will slowly move south with a cold front, the high 77. And the sky clears out tonight. It's far cooler, the low 45. For tomorrow, sunshine with a high of 59. And by Friday, sunshine warmer, the high 67. I'm NBC5 Chief Meteorologist Tyler Jankowski.
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0: Pink Floyd here at 639 on 106.7 WIZN, and painting last night. That was the name of the game as we've been doing some projects around the house. One of them is basically kind of resetting, renewing, I guess you'd say, the bathroom that we have upstairs there. Our main bathroom. Like, we have one that's, they call it, I guess, a Jack and Jill. Or I don't know. It's between the two bedrooms in our house. And, yeah, we have, like, a half bath downstairs. But we couldn't open the window. And it means that there's a lot less airflow in our house in the summer. So we decided to open it up, and the window needed a bit of repair. So some CA glue, some wood putty, and now some paint, and we're making it a new hinges. Basically replacing everything except for the actual window itself, which has been around since the house was built in the 1850 era. So literally, I think the house was completed in 1850, the year. So we figure it might as well try to do what we can to keep it sturdy and keep it hanging out, at least while we're there. On the way, more classic rock that really rocks. Well, I'm covered in paint, by the way, here on 106.7 WIZN.
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0: Autograph with some great advice here on 106.7 WIZN. 6:54 here on the highway to Mel. And let's look at today, Wednesday, May 20th, National Rescue Dog Day, National Juice Slush Day. Nobody says you can't add a little something in there. And Be a Millionaire Day. Okay. Birthdays today. Tony Stewart, a.k.a. Smoke, is 55. Of course, NASCAR driver, if you're just living, just waking up from under that rock. Timothy Olyphant is 58. He's on the Alien Earth series. Netflix is Santa Clara to Die at Deadwood. And great on the FX show, Justified. Mindy Cohn, Natalie from The Facts of Life, is 60. Ted Allen is 61. Started out on Queer Eye and says, since hosted several shows, mostly about cooking, since he's also a cooking author and etc. Tony Goldwyn is 66. Debuted in Friday the 13th, part 6. Jason Lives, also on Scandal, and betrayed Patrick Swayze in Ghost. Bronson Pinchot is 67. Balky from Perfect Strangers. He was also in Risky Business, True Romance, and the Beverly Hills Cop movies, among others. Dave Thomas, the guy from the Bob and Doug McKenzie bit on SCTV. And then, of course, in one of the best movies ever, Strange Brew, not the Wendy's guy, is 77. Cher is 80. This day in rock history, 1998, Tommy Lee is sentenced to 6 months in jail and 3 years probation after a fight with his wife, Pamela Anderson Lee, a few months earlier. 2016, the National released an anthology album of 59 Grateful Dead covers called Day of the Dead. Awesome. And 2016, Tom Petty reunites his band Mudcrutch, and they release their second and final album, just called Two. It's the last original material he puts out before passing about a year later. So I got some great Tom Petty, your news and weather, and more classic rock that really rocks on the way here on The Wizard.
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11: Good morning, I'm Adrian Pastor. Voters in Williston have overturned a bond vote to renovate the library. The bond previously passed by just 50 votes in March. Then hundreds of residents signed a petition calling for a revote, citing cost concerns. The bond failed during yesterday's election. Milton residents passed their revised school budget. The original proposal failed on town meeting day. The new version cuts about $80,000 and uses one-time funds to bring the tax impact down from nearly 10% to 3%. School budget results are coming in across New York State. So far, Beekmantown, Ticonderoga, Moriah, and Saranac Lake have passed their proposals. All Sable Valley's budget failed. Districts have had to estimate state funding due to the ongoing budget delays in Albany. Incumbent Republican Thomas Massie has lost his state primary in Kentucky. He's one of few Republicans to oppose President Trump's agenda. His loss follows the upset of another incumbent, Senator Bill Cassidy of Louisiana, who voted to impeach Trump in 2021. For NBC 5 News, I'm Adrian Pastor.
12: Rain showers today will slowly move south with a cold front, the high 77, and the sky clears out tonight. It's far cooler, the low 45. For tomorrow, sunshine with a high of 59, and by Friday, sunshine warmer, the high 67. I'm NBC 5 Chief Meteorologist Tyler Jankowski.
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later, you know, I'm gonna handle this pretty good, you know. 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I'm handling this pretty good, I think, you know. 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It's an adult situation. 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
1: Rumors spreading around in that Texas town. About to check outside the game. And you know what I'm talking about. Just let me know if you wanna go to that home out on the range. They got a lot of nice girls.

0: 106.7 WYZ and Rat going round and round here on the Highway to Mel. It's 719, and well, yesterday I told you something that was kind of surprising. The dad bod is in danger, and I didn't actually take it seriously, right? I was just like, oh, come on. Well, a new study has come out that, dad bods are out. That physique, that perfect 15% of your body fat focused right there in the belly. apparently, according to a recent study that has been released, found that, it is by and large going away. However, a lot of ladies still do say that they think that if you got a dad bod, you're probably a confident man, and that a soft stomach for them is the new six pack. So don't worry about being chiseled if you're not. Just find those ones who, you know, want that comfy belly to lay their head against while they're on the couch. Who knows what that could lead to? On the way, got your weather forecast, and we'll keep it up with this great classic rock that really rocks here on the Highway to Mel.
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1: And now, here's a look at your Wizard weather forecast from NBC5.
7: Rain showers today will slowly move south with a cold front, the high 77, and the sky clears out tonight. It's far cooler, the low 45. For tomorrow, sunshine with a high of 59, and by Friday, sunshine warmer, the high 67. I'm NBC5 Chief Meteorologist Tyler Jankowski.
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0: 7:35 here on The Wizard, 106.7 WIZ. Oh, sorry, 7:36. It's the Highway to Mel, time for a Booze Buddy update. And Small City Brewing is coming to Ogdensburg, New York. Yeah, a short drive from here, we will be able to pop in and see this place that is officially under construction. And they are planning to open next summer. They actually got a grant from New York State for the Restore New York program, Empire State Development. And it is going to be Ogdensburg's only brewing company, for now anyway, transforming a vacant 4,700-square-foot building on Lake Street in the city's Marina District into a craft beer manufacturing facility and tap room, complete with outdoor seating and a dedicated event space. So, yeah, there will be the manufacturing or brewing space, guest areas, including a tasting bar, communal seating, and a lounge area, too. But, yeah, people there seem very excited, and for good reason, right? They say that, literally, this is a quote from one of the folks, by transforming a long vacant building into a vibrant destination for craft beer and community events, we're activating the waterfront through the kind of adaptive reuse that welcomes residents and visitors and drives economic growth. So I definitely hope that it goes well. Small City Brewing, hopefully be taking a drive over to see you sometime soon next year. On the way, more classic rock that really rocks. We'll get started back up with it soon. Next here on The Wizard.
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0: Motley Crue here on the Wizard 106.7 WIZN. 749 here on the highway to Mel, and I don't think this is a good idea. There is a company out there who is making now a cannabis vape pen, and they claim every hit earns crypto. Yeah. When you buy the pen, which is GudTrip, G-U-D-T-R-I-P, it's available only in California right now. But the maker of it, called Puff Paw, says that, $2 to $3 worth of cryptocurrency in the story. They wrongly say Bitcoin. Bitcoin is a specific type of cryptocurrency. But $2 to $3 worth of cryptocurrency is attached to this pen. So you literally can earn while you're using it. I think you just get it all when you buy it. But I don't know how you actually turn it in to making any kind of a profit on it. And honestly, people are saying, yeah, this has just got bad idea all over it. And, should we be gamifying this kind of thing? I think, you just chill, man. Let's all just hang out. And you don't need to put it in a vape pen, right? Just put in that little glass puller and, yeah. On the way, news and weather, it's a Van Halen and more classic rock that really rocks. Whether you're trying to amp things up or you're just trying to have some good beats going while you're chilling out, melting into your couch.
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9: Good morning, I'm Adrian Pastor. Voters in Williston have overturned a bond vote to renovate the library. The bond previously passed by just 50 votes in March. Then hundreds of residents signed a petition calling for a revote, citing cost concerns. The bond failed during yesterday's election. Milton residents passed their revised school budget. The original proposal failed on town meeting day. The new version cuts about $80,000 and uses one-time funds to bring the tax impact down from nearly 10% to 3%. School budget results are coming in across New York State. So far, Beekmantown, Ticonderoga, Moriah, and Saranac Lake have passed their proposals. All Sable Valley's budget failed. Districts have had to estimate state funding due to the ongoing budget delays in Albany. Incumbent Republican Thomas Massey has lost his state primary in Kentucky. He's one of few Republicans to oppose President Trump's agenda. His loss follows the upset of another incumbent, Senator Bill Cassidy of Louisiana, who voted to impeach Trump in 2021. For NBC 5 News, I'm Adrian Pastor.
10: Rain showers today will slowly move south with a cold front, the high 77, and the sky clears out tonight. It's far cooler, the low 45. For tomorrow, sunshine with a high of 59, and by Friday, sunshine warmer, the high 67. I'm NBC5 Chief Meteorologist Tyler Jankowski.
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Little Tom Petty for you here on 106.7 WIZN 814 here on the highway to Mel. And yesterday, a lot of discussions heated about the Memorial Day 500, the top 500 kick-ass classic rock songs coming up this weekend. Here's

0: Dan Lizzie here on The Wizard, 106.7 WIZN 824 here on the Highwood ML. And taking a look at sports, Eastern Conference Finals. Knicks end up with a 115-104 overtime win over the Cavs. Spurs and Thunder play game two in the Western Conference Finals, 8:30 tonight. Hunt for the Stanley Cup continues with the Golden Knights Avalanche kicking off the Western Finals, 8 p.m. Red Sox bats woke up late in the game, like the ninth inning, to win over the Royals last night. They search for a sweep today at 7:40. Yankees won again over the Blue Jays last night, 5-4. They'll now head home to New York to continue the four-game series at 7:05 tonight. PGA action starts up tomorrow. CJ Cup Byron Nelson from McKinney, Texas. Vermont Green FC saw the men win 4-1 over the Boston Bolts. Their next game is on Friday against Albany. Women's game went scoreless at Hartford. That ended in a draw. The women's next game looks to be scheduled for Saturday. And we're a week away from Lake Monster's season opener. But before the home opener, we'll actually talk with Tom Messner next week. And then we'll start up with our Monster Mondays on the regular again. On the way, news and weather, just weather. And then we'll get into some GNR here on The Wizard.
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10: And now, here's a look at your Wizard weather forecast from NBC5.
11: Rain showers today will slowly move south with a cold front, the high 77, and the sky clears out tonight. It's far cooler, the low 45. For tomorrow, sunshine with a high of 59, and by Friday, sunshine warmer, the high 67. I'm NBC5 Chief Meteorologist Tyler Jankowski.
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0: should I go? Well, I'm staying here on 106.7 WIZN. It is 8:39, time for a Booze Buddy update. And this time, just a light one. This is just a fun one. Pringles and Miller Lite are reuniting again. So this is, again, blending their signature flavors together into what they say is a perfectly stackable, snackable crisp. And this year they've got a new one, the Pringles X Miller Lite Beer Cheeseburger. And then they're bringing back one from last year's lineup, the Pringles X Miller Lite Beer Braised Steak. And they say it's going to be available starting in June while supplies last. But yeah, the beer cheese, the Miller Lite Beer Cheeseburger combines the beloved sharp and tangy flavors of beer cheese with satisfying juicy burger, expertly finished in their smooth, refreshing flavor of the original light beer. The Pringles X Miller Lite Beer Braised Steak brings back that char-grilling tender steak flavor with savory umami and mild black pepper flavors, with a hop-forward malted character and crisp finish inspired by Miller Lite. So, no real place to go. I mean, if you want to check it out, you know, you can go online and find it. But just look for it in the stores and taste it, if that's your thing. On the way, oh, these flavors are bringing out all the emotions in me. So I got a song for you coming up here on 106.7 WIZN.
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0: Stone Temple Pilots here on the Wizard 106.7 WIZ and 853 here on the Highway to Mellon. This is a time of year when, I used to just be in my glory getting all kinds of new furniture. I'd get new TVs. Sometimes I'd get like mini fridges. And the reason why is because, of course, college move outs. Yeah, this is a time when it happens. And it started all, last weekend? The Spring Move-Out Project, or SMOP, and apparently it's not just here. It happens all over the place. People go dumpster diving around college campuses all around. But the issue, of course, is the fact that things would find their way into dumpsters that they really didn't belong to or belong in, or you just have these, you know, mattresses and things that were abandoned on the greenway. So the colleges here in town have combined with the city of Burlington. The Spring Move-Out Project is happening on Lower Buell Street, which I used to live right near there. Buell and Loomis was last weekend. But yeah, Buell Street, 11 a.m. to 2 p.m., the SMOP or Spring Move-Out Project going to be happening. But yeah, I used to, for a while, I lived in and around Hyde Street, School Street, Buell Street, Loomis Street, many places in the old north end of Burlington. And I don't think I bought a single piece of furniture. Usually it was something that, somebody got rid of during the spring, or like, you know, they were like, yeah, it's broken, and I would fix it. I did that for many years, not paying a dime for things. But, that's, I guess, what happens when you have skills, being able to fix some things that are a little bit broken. I guess, just like you, I'm some sort of a maverick, a renegade. And so, a song going out to all of us. Coming up here with more classic rock that really rocks here on the Highway to Mel. Also got some Black Crowes and some Manfred Mann around the corner here on The Wizard.
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0: Skid Row, 18 in Life, here on 106.7 WIZN. And I feel like I've been in this, you know, this is a Florida story, but I'm going to relate it more to what I've been on. A kid, that's why it's not a Florida man story, a kid called the police, called 911 on a Florida mom recently because she was drinking and she was driving over 100 miles per hour. So the kid was pretty concerned that mom was intoxicated, mom was driving like that, and they did catch up to her, did pull her over. But I will tell you, the fastest I have ever gone in a car was with a friend's mom who was drinking, and I feel like we left Randolph, Vermont. Like, we got picked up in the middle of Randolph, and we got to Richmond in under 20 minutes. I don't think her car could register the speed that we were going because everything was just a blur going by us. You couldn't see that the lines were dashed on the highway because it just looked like a continuous yellow line. We were going fast. It was like at hyper speed. Moms, don't drink like that. Don't drive like that. Yeah. You know, I understand if you want to drive that fast to get away from the kids, but, you know, not with the kids, right? Your weather forecast. We'll get some breaking of some things with Classic Rock That Really Rocks coming up here on The Wizard.
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1: And now, here's a look at your Wizard weather forecast from NBC5.
10: Rain showers today will slowly move south with a cold front, the high 77, and the sky clears out tonight. It's far cooler, the low 45. For tomorrow, sunshine with a high of 59, and by Friday, sunshine warmer, the high 67. I'm NBC5 Chief Meteorologist Tyler Jankowski.
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0: Bon Jovi here on The Wizard, 106.7 WIZN. 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And happy that they are sponsoring us. Today, telling you about a new series of America's 250th stuff that is coming out. Yeah, Evan Williams is tipping the hat and celebrating America's 250th with their commemorative releases that they say will arrive on shelves before the end of this month for the nation's historic semi-quincentennial milestone. Evan Williams Black Label, an 86 proof, is going to be coming out for about $25. That's 1.75 liters. 1783 small batch 90 proof, going to cost about $38. And Evan Williams Single Barrel, which is 117.67 proof, will be released in smaller, limited selection, they call it. 250 barrels made of that. It's going to cost about $40. But they're also announcing that they're continuing their partnership with veteran causes across the country, including Folds of Honor, that nonprofit, gaining a $75,000 donation. They provide educational scholarships to the families of fallen or disabled U.S. service members and first responders. If you want to find out more, evanwilliams.com. If you want to find out more about which one of those ones you want to drink or others, you know, talk to Craig and Company. I'll let him tell you more about what he's got in store while I prep some Eagles for you coming up here on 106.7 WIZN.
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0: Steve Miliband taking the money and running here on 106.7 WIZN. And as good as that sounds, well, apparently there is a new way that people are trying to steal your money. It's called the screw method. And this has actually happened on some gas pumps in the southern parts of the United States. And people are learning about it. But the issue is it's not one of those ones where they like switch the handle to the other side. It's not, they're not getting your credit card information. They're preventing the gas pump from turning off by kind of going there before you do, putting a screw into that little flapper that you, when you put the handle back in, it turns off the pump. And so they say, make sure when you're done pumping your gas that the pump says, hey, transaction completed. Do you want to print a receipt, et cetera? Make sure that that whole process happens. Because what happens is people think everything's done. They put the gas pump away. They drive away. The next person pulls up and just pumps gas on your dime. So that is happening. It has actually happened a couple of times in a couple of places. And you know how these things are. Urban legends? Sure, maybe. But just make sure. Make sure that you're not paying for somebody else's gas. Nobody needs to do that. It's expensive enough for ourselves. On the way, we got some Def Leppard. We got some Mighty Led Zeppelin. Dave Marshall is on the way in. I'll see you tomorrow here on the Highway to Mel. Stay safe out there as we slide closer and closer into this Memorial Day weekend on 106.7 WIZN.
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106.7 WIZN with Boston doing smoking. Had some classic Zeppelin from Physical Graffiti just before that. Bringing us out of Highway to Mel, Dave Marshall checking in with you on a Wednesday morning with the Scorpions. 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

0: 106.7 WIZN with Ozzy and Mama, I'm Coming Home. Had Golden Earring just before that and Radar Love. Here with Dave Marshall on this Wednesday morning. And man, talk about comebacks. The Knicks went on a 30-8 run in the fourth quarter to send the game to overtime. Erased a 22-point fourth quarter deficit to beat the Cavaliers in overtime, 115-104. The second largest comeback in the fourth quarter of a postseason game since 1997, the start of the play-by-play era. Yes, Lenny Kravitz was courtside for the game. By the way, coming up tonight on the ice, Game 1, Avalanche and Golden Knights. Tomorrow, it's going to be the Hurricanes hosting the Montreal Canadiens in Game 1 of that best of seven. And take a look at the Wizards' weather. Got some classic AC/DC right after this.
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106.7 WIZN with Rush doing Limelight. And NBC5 Chief Meteorologist Tyler Jankowski saying a few rain showers today, cloudy, high 77. Things start clearing out tonight, a low 45. Sunshine and cooler tomorrow with a high 59. By the time we get to Friday, it's going to be beautiful sunshine and a high 67. Right now, here's Temple of the Dog on 106.7 WIZN.

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From Aerosmith to Zeppelin. And all the good stuff in between. 106.7 WIZN. 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

0: 106.7 WIZ on with classic Jimi Hendrix doing Purple Haze. Hanging out with Dave Marshall on this Wednesday morning. Got some classic Van Halen off the first one on the way. And if you're a fan of early Van Halen, David Lee Roth coming around in concert. In fact, coming up May 24th, playing the House of Blues in Boston. Yep, DLR on Landown Street. And then a couple nights later, catch him at the Hampton Beach Casino Ballroom on May 29th. If you want some more details, hit up our website, WIZN.com. 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But proceed with caution. I've seen some videos of him recently in concert. I don't know if I'm dipping in my wallet to check it out. 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And we got something off their first one next.
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106.7 WIZN with Aerosmith and Lovin' an Elevator. 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

0: 106.7 WIZN with Eddie Money doing Take Me Home Tonight. Hanging out with J.F. Marshall on a Wednesday morning. And on the way in this morning, I noticed I was down to 40 miles left on the tank. The light had come on. And so I'm like, all right, I'll stop at Jiffy Mart on the way in. The one on Blakely Road, right next to the Colchester High School. All the lights are on. I've stopped there before sometimes at 6:30 in the morning. It's 6:45. They open up at 5 a.m. All the lights are on inside. And I pull up to the pump, and it says all the pumps are turned off. I'm like, okay, well, anyway, I'm going to get out. I'm going to get a cup of coffee as long as I'm here. Go to the door, and it's locked. All the lights are on inside. I don't see a soul in there. I'm like, what is going on? Is there, like, a robbery going on? As I turn around to get back in my car, two other cars had pulled up to the gas pumps, and I explained what was going on, and nobody had a logical explanation. Except maybe there's one person on, and that one person had to go to the bathroom? I don't know. Anyway, kind of weird. Coming back with some Stones for you next.
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NBC5 Chief Meteorologist Tyler Jankowski saying any rain showers moving to the south with a high up around 77 as we see slowly improving skies. Things are clear tonight, low 45, sunshine tomorrow, cooler high 59, and more sunshine on tap for Friday at a high up around 67. Right now, here's Foreigner on 106.7 WIZN.

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0: 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You know, Dave Marshall getting set to roll into this Wednesday lunch hour on today, May 20th. 13 years ago today, we lost the keyboardist to the Doors, Ray Manzarek, and died back in 2013 on this date at the age of 74 from a rare form of bile duct cancer. And I think we're going to kick off today's lunch hour with something off the 1971 classic album, L.A. Woman, the tune that closes that album from the Doors, featuring some great work from Ray right after this.
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Part of this Wednesday lunch hour, as we roll on, here's Metallica on 106.7 WIZN.

0: 106.7 WIZN with Metallica. Doing Nothing Else Matters. Part of this Wednesday lunch hour. Hanging out with Dave Marshall. I think you're going to be kind of surprised where that falls in the Memorial Day 500 countdown. We're kicking it off, our annual countdown, this coming Friday at 5 with Joe on the Rockin' Ride Home. Right through Memorial Day Monday afternoon, the top 500 greatest rock songs of all time. We do it every Memorial Day weekend. It's great for your outdoor barbecues, parties, whatever you got going on. 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And then at the end of the countdown, we'll put the list up at WIZN.com. But join us this weekend for our annual tradition here at the Wizard. And coming back with some Blue Oyster Cult for you. Yes, I got a chance to see the advanced look at the 500 countdown. That's how I know. Come back with some Blue Oyster Cult next.
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0: 106.7 WIZN with Phil Collins and In the Air Tonight. And some CCR just before that, part of his Wednesday lunch hour. And NBC5 Chief Meteorologist Tyler Jankowski. Same for this afternoon. Skies begin to clear with a high up around 77 as the cold front pushes through. Things are clear tonight, a low 45. Sunshine tomorrow, cooler temperatures, a high 59. And by Friday, sunshine and the high get up around 67. And the lunch rolls on with some ZZ Top next.
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0: 106.7 WIZN with Stone Temple Pilots doing Plush. Putting the wraps on a Wednesday lunch hour. You're hanging out with Dave Marshall. And yeah, it's not broke, so let's fix it. Google changing its search box for the first time in 25 years. They've done away with the simple bar and have added bells and whistles to incorporate more interactive searches and AI. Because, come on, we all need more AI in our lives, don't we? The box is bigger and more interactive, so you can ask even longer questions. You can also upload photographs and videos and ask questions vocally. Google, I didn't know I needed this in my life, but thank you so much. The whole world is going AI. Anyway, AI Dave will be back with some Tom Petty next.
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0: 106.7 WIZN with the police doing Message in a Bottle. Hanging out with Dave Marshall on this Wednesday afternoon. And Nashville is getting a Super Bowl, y'all. That's right. NFL owners officially voted yesterday to award the 2030 Super Bowl to Nashville during their meetings in Orlando. Now, Nashville has spent years building itself into a major tourism destination, and it looks like that has paid off in spades. The game expected to bring in a huge boost for hotels, restaurants, bars, and local businesses all across Middle Tennessee. Super Bowl 2030, we're going to Nashville. Of course, coming up in February, this year's Super Bowl, SoFi Stadium out in Inglewood, California. Come back with one from Def Leppard next.
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Now on the way, I got something classic from the Steve Miller Band to get to, but right now is one from Bruce Springsteen and the E Street Band on 106.7 WIZN.

0: 106.7 WIZN with the Steve Miller Band doing Rockin' Me. Bruce Springsteen and the E Street Band just before that, title cut from Born in the USA. Going to be rocking this coming Sunday night at TD Garden down in Boston on the Land of Hope and Dreams American Tour. If you want some more details, hit up WIZN.com and click on the concert calendar. And pretty much going to wrap things up for me, Dave Marshall. Thanks as always for tuning on in here. Joe's up next. He's got his rockin' ride home set to go. And I'll talk to you tomorrow around 10 after Highway to Mel. Have yourself a great afternoon.
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0: 106.7 WIZ, and it's Pearl Jam and Alive. I'm Joe Vega, taking over from Dave Marshall. Your Wednesday Rockin' Ride Home has begun. I'm here till 6. I got music from Cheap Trick, Led Zeppelin, and Tesla coming up. I'll get you the weather forecast, too.
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0: 106.7 WIZN, that is Tesla with the love song. It's 2:31 here on your Wednesday Rocket Ride Home. Another beautiful day out there. It will not last, sadly. Expected high for the day is 80 degrees, currently at 76 in Burlington. We'll see some clouds moving in tonight, low 47. Tomorrow, clouds in the morning, mostly sunny in the afternoon, but much, much cooler. A high of just 59 degrees, and then it's a mix of sun and clouds on Friday with a high 67. 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We have music from Queen, Neil Young, and the Scorpions coming up.
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0: 106.7 WIZ, and it's the Scorpions and No One Like You, 250 here on your Wednesday Rocky Ride Home. Breaking news under the category of, well, duh. The officials at the U.S. Department of Health and Human Services have collaborated on a new advisory saying that too much screen time among kids and teens, including endless social media scrolling and nonstop texting, can be harmful and has become a public health concern in the United States. So, seems fairly obvious to me. If you got kids, maybe. But don't take my word for it, man. I'm just the guy that plays the classic rock that really rocks. But might be something to look into. I don't think it's very good for the mental health of adults either. But again, what do I know? Stay Tim, music from the Rolling Stones, Joan Jett in The Who next.
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It's 3:07. Got music from Red Rider and Soundgarden coming up. It's Jimi Hendrix right now with All Along the Watchtower on the Wizard.

0: On 6.7 WIZN Soundgarden, that is Black Hole Sun. It's 3:21 here on your Wednesday Rocket Ride Home. Breaking news in sports. Looks like I'm only going to have to suffer through one more year of the Aaron Rodgers-led Steelers as he announced that 2026 would, in fact, be his final season in the NFL. Of course, he re-signed with the Steelers last week. I actually like it. I mean, what else were they going to do? But, yeah. 10-7, here we come. Sports tonight, NBA playoffs. It's game two in the Western Conference Finals. The San Antonio Spurs at the Oklahoma City Thunder at 8:30. San Antonio won game one. You can watch it on NBC tonight. In the NHL, it's game one of the Western Conference Finals. Las Vegas Golden Knights at the Colorado Avalanche at 8 on ESPN tonight. The Canadians, of course, are in the Eastern Conference Finals, and that will begin tomorrow night. Major League Baseball tonight. The Mets are in Washington to take on the Nationals. The Yankees are at home against the Toronto Blue Jays. And the Red Sox are in Kansas City to play the Royals. Stay tuned. We have music from Leonard Skinner, Metallica, and Journey coming up.
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0: 106.7 WIZN, Guns N' Roses, and welcome to the Jungle. Tom Petty, a breakdown before that. It's your Wednesday rocking right home. Going to be a much cooler day tomorrow. We'll see a few clouds around tonight with a little 47 degrees, and then those clouds will stick around in the morning tomorrow. Give way to mostly sunny skies in the afternoon, but yeah, high of just 59 degrees. It'll be mostly clear tomorrow night, low 42, and then it's a mix of sun and clouds on Friday with a high 67. 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

0: 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It is Money Money on your Wednesday rocking right home. Billy Idol is playing the Bacon New Hampshire Pavilion in Guilford, by the way, on August the 18th. 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Stay tuned. We got music from Bon Jovi, Ram Jam, and 38 Special coming up.
1: Hi, it's Corey with McGee Chevrolet of Middlebury. Around here, we talk a lot about what makes something truly American. The things that make it feel like home, like tradition. So I decided to ask my colleagues a simple question. 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
2: Baseball! Apple pie! Hot dogs! A Chevy Silverado!
1: I think my colleagues were onto something, so I went back and I asked them another question. What does Chevy mean to you?
2: We get to go fishing in the truck and camping with Mom and Dad. And our Chevy takes us everywhere.
1: They said it better than I ever could, because Chevy isn't just an American brand. 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From parents to kids, from first bikes in the truck bed, to fishing poles in the back, to road trips that turn into memories you'll talk about for years. My colleagues would agree.
2: Yeah!
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0: 106.7 WIZ and the Cars, just what I needed. Heard Led Zeppelin and 38 Special before that. It is your Wednesday Rock and Ride Home. Things going to cool off tomorrow. We'll see clouds around tonight, low 47 degrees, and those clouds will stick around in the morning, but then it's going to be mostly sunny in the afternoon. But the sun's not going to warm things up really any high. It's just 59 degrees, mostly clear tomorrow night, low 42, and on Friday it's a mix of sun and clouds and a high 67. 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We got music from Foreigner, The Police, and The Doors coming up.
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0: 106.7 WIZ and Metallica and wherever I may roam. Heard the Allman Brothers and Van Halen before that. It is your Wednesday Rock and Ride Home. Of course, this time on Friday, we will be at least a couple of songs, four songs probably, into the Memorial Day 500 countdown. Something we do here at the Wizard each and every year. We count down the top 500 classic rock songs of all time, starting at 5 o'clock on Friday. It goes all weekend long. We take breaks in the overnights. We'll go back to double shots in the overnights, but usually get done somewhere around 5 o'clock on Memorial Day Monday. So I start the countdown, I end the countdown, and have a lot of fun in between. 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So it should be a tradition with you as well. The Memorial Day 500 countdown begins anew Friday at 5 o'clock. Stay tuned. We got more classic rock that really rocks coming up. In the meantime, it's U2, the Beatles, and Def Leppard next.
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106.7 WIZM, the Beatles with Revolution. Heard U2, Pride in the Name of Love before that. Coming up, music from John Mellencamp and Ozzy. It's Def Leppard right now with Animal on 106.7 WIZM.

0: 106.7 WIZN, Aussie flying high again. Her John Mellencamp, Ben Pickhouse is before that. It's your Wednesday Rock Your Ride Home. I'm Joe Vega saying so long. It's time for me to get out of here. Have yourself a great rest of your Wednesday. And, well, I'll talk to you again tomorrow. Tim Buskey will take over from here. Easy on music from Mountain and Collective Soul next.
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0: 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Well, he's not exactly a toker and not much of a smoker, but he is definitely a joker. Talking about Mr. Mel Allen and the Highway to Mel. 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

0: Billy Squire doing the stroke on the Wizard 106.7 WIZN. And more classic rock that really rocks coming up. Motley Crue, Nazareth, and Pearl Jam on the way. Big plans for this Memorial weekend. So my band's going to be playing at Travis's Tavern in Ferrisburg there. 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But WIZN is going to be rocking out all Memorial Day weekend with the top 500 classic rock songs of all time. It's the Memorial Day 500 here on the Wizard of Rock. It starts Friday at 5 p.m. all the way through Memorial Weekend as we hit the number one song Monday afternoon. 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

0: You're rocking with WIZN, the Wizard of Rock. 106.7 WIZN, more classic rock that really rocks coming up. And we're starting you off with Stairway to Heaven from Led Zeppelin. And probably Aerosmith's most famous tune, A Dream On, after that. So keep it locked into the Wizard. And looking ahead at the Memorial Weekend forecast on NBC5, it looks like Saturday, cloudy skies, the high of 71. Sunday, cloudy, just occasional showers in the afternoon up to 67. So looking good for Memorial Weekend. And we're going to be kicking off the Memorial Day 500 with the top 500 kick-ass classic rock songs of all time. Starts Friday at 5 p.m., counting them down all the way through Memorial Day weekend until we hit number one Monday afternoon with Joey Vega. 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

0: Leonard Skinner on the Wizard 106.7 WIZN Classic Rock. That really rocks. It's Buskey here with you. Still got my scars from my gardening incident over the weekend. I got into some poison ivy and some poison parsnips, and then something bit me on the leg, so I've got this necrotic thing going on, and they might have to amputate. But if you need stuff for your garden, get to the Brendan P. Kuzno Med 47 Garden Shop while you can. 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